0: show them.
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My hands is breaking, hands are shaking, bugs are crawling all over me. 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
2: 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L'esprit bassin.